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1: Hours a day via 1350 AM and online. This is Mid Downs Radio.

give up on me. Whatever you do, we gonna make it. We'll make it through. Don't you give up on me. Please, please, please, promise me.

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The game commences for the usual fee, plus expenses, confidential information.

me stop. She used to love me a lot. She looked lonely and I knew the cure. Old memories would win her heart.

left off. She used to love me a lot, but I panicked as she turned to walk away.

Good morning and welcome to Middowns Radio. We hope you had a restful and peaceful night. Time to put the kettle on as we play you non-stop music to get your day off to a

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0: Thank you for listening to the morning rounds. I hope you feel a lot better soon. This has been Pippa. Stay with us on Midtown's Radio for the best entertainment throughout the day. Coming up next, the news on the hour. 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

the sweeter music when she speaks, isn't there? A different bloom about her cheeks, isn't there? Could I be wrong? Could it be so? Oh, where did Gigi go?

Well, I like both of those. They're sing-alongs, aren't they? And you can't go really wrong with that. They're kind of Oasis-style sing-alongs. They're great. I just love them. And Bruce, you've done a good version. You'll be very pleased to hear me say that. Good for the royalties, Bruce. That's a good tune, and it's very well executed. Well done, Bruce. Let's play something which is a bit... what is it? I don't know what you call it. I love it. It's Cross-Eyed and Painless by Talking Heads.

no talking at the beginning or the end. You got the whole lot. That's a great tune. It's amazing what age can give you. Age can give you a certain amount of perspective where cool doesn't work. It's just whether it's good or bad. That's just great. I watched The Simpsons. I like The Simpsons. I'm afraid I still like The Simpsons, even though it's on series, I don't know, 35 or so, season 35, some crazy thing. I watched one at the weekend. It's on. Is it more for one of the fours? Not Channel Four, but one of the other ones. E4, more for whatever. They do a whole rack load of Simpsons over the. I don't know. It's over the weekend, but I happened to see it on Sunday, and there were loads, one after the other. And it was just so nailing, real satire around cool. What's cool and cool? Bart wanted to be a cool kid. Bart wanted to have a piece of kit from a skatewear brand known as Slipream. Not Supreme, okay? Be very careful, don't call it Supreme. It was called Slipream. And before you know it, he's wearing something that Homer's bought as a knockoff cheaply because he couldn't afford the real thing. Slipream, a little box with Slipream, little red box with white writing. Looks very familiar and looks just like Supreme. And I've been in town in London where there's a Supreme shop. And you can talk to the guys on the door who are, yes, they've got bouncers on the door. Because when they have a drop of stuff, I don't know if it's a Tuesday or a Thursday, there is usually a queue outside the door waiting to buy it. And it mostly is younger than 25, but there are still some old guys there who are queuing up to get their fill of the next lot of Supreme wear. It's a skate brand, but it's become one of those things that maybe you can trade, maybe it's something you keep and sell on in 5 years, but it's quite a random thing to be doing.

She's always a woman, Billy Joel. I decided to slow it down a little bit, you know, but don't worry, we will be back with the up tune tunes after these good news. It says that England has opened its first ever cycle street in Cambridge, and it's the first Dutch style cycle street that makes streets safer and more appealing for cyclists. What do we think of that? I mean, I'm not a big cyclist, but I have been to Amsterdam before, and I mean, if you've ever been to Amsterdam, you know that they don't have cars there. They just have bikes. And it's a lot more economically friendly, for sure. But do you think this would ever become a thing in England? I feel like everyone just loves their cars too much here. I feel like it's just easier to get around by car, isn't it? But then again, I mean, a cycle street is safe, so that's good. It says that in Australia, the dual-billed platypus has returned. An ambitious conservation initiative has resulted in platypuses breeding across Australia's Hacking River, recovering the population of this species. So that is brilliant news. I mean, when I think of platypus, I think of Phineas and Ferb, and the platypus in Phineas and Ferb. So it's cool that, you know, it's coming back. And finally, it says that Brazil has fighting against processed food. They want the World Health Organization to create new rules on how these foods are defined, marketed, and sold, especially to children. They believe that this could help public health around the world. So again, that is brilliant news. I feel like this week has just been filled with good news, and I'm excited to see what next week holds, you know, if it's even more good news. But let's keep it up with the tunes. We're almost at the end of the show, which is so sad, but don't worry, we've still got this song left. It is I Just Might by Bruno Mars.

number 5 in October of 1971. Nathan Jones from the Supremes, post Diana Ross. This very special music special on the Motown show from Midtown's Radio. Thank you very much indeed for your company. Over the last hour, this has been Kevin Payne playing the songs out for you. First with Diana Ross, and then, without Diana Ross, as the 1960s gave way to the 1970s. Keep listening out, by the way, to Midtown's Radio for more Motown shows. It's a series of programs with some really nice tunes from the Motor City. So, from me, Kevin Payne, get well soon, and I will leave you with the Supremes' final big hit from the summer of

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